0: 呀。
1: 好事935，好事联播网。
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Yeah.

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0: Never resist an impulse, Sabrina. Especially if it's terrible.
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